0: going on 13 shows now.
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0: is on scene, Jessica.
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2: 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We're unable to locate anybody. 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
1: Clear, Gore, command. 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
0: Show me 10-10. If you need anything, give me a call.
1: Ten four. You have a good night, sir.

0: 323 dispatch. Yeah, if you would, show me 10-6, camera fading. No need for status check.
1: Tampa.
2: 148 dispatch, can you shoot a check one name, date of birth at Oklahoma?
1: 10-4, go ahead.
2: Okay, last name is going to be Paul, Ocean Adam, Frank Paul, Young, Boy, Ida, Tom Tom, Young, First of, Farron G, Frank Edward, Robert Robert, Adam Nora, date of birth of 9/5/86.
1: Denver.

0: point in his life. Well, I've seen her walk on you guys.
1: 140 dispatch. If you can check, probably my 2023-1224. And so there should be one further.
0: 10-4, 10-12. 10-4, I'm showing 5 possibles out of Comanche. The date of birth on OSCN is showing 9 of 83.

0: Okay. Same moment in your social also. Are there any identifiers with it?
1: And 50, the only thing I'm saying is the middle name of Marla. The name matches the date of birth off, though.
0: We have 10-4. I'll be out with that individual. The name of Marla. Stand by for social.
1: 10-4.

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0: 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Again, 186-87-1892.
1: Yeah, we're thinking.

0: to 148. Of course, we're going to be all confirmed. 37s are advanced to 300 and a quarter bullets at dispatch. The rear traffic warrants have no bond. The two Charlesbury cases have a 5,000 bond per.
1: Okay, simple.
2: You have 300 signals over.
0: 10-4, he's back from over.
1: Simple.

0: 300 Elgin 148.
1: What?
0: Okay, my bad. It's two traffic, three misdemeanors. The 22 and 23 are 5,000 apiece, but 1224 does not have a bond on it for FTA for operating with no deal.
1: Okay.

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Kirk CMS, Engine 4. EMR at the CSL Plasma at 1210 Northwest Sheridan Road. 1210 Northwest Sheridan Road. I'm a 41-year-old female, not conscious. She is breathing.

0: You can send him over to the jail, so I'll pick him up there. Thank you.
1: Okay, phase one's done. Now I'm doing phase two, I know, so got it.
0: Okay.
2: Yes, sir. Are you please show me out at 622 Southwest Bishop Road, apartment Charles 7 on 1017?
0: 10-4.

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0: 185 dispatch. Yes, sir. Show me 10-7. How would you get that?
1: Clear. 10-9, sir.

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0: Please show protective orders PO 2026-320, 321, and 322 have been served on this date at this time.
1: Three hundred, Chris.

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1: 172 County.
0: County, be advised, we're getting approximately T-size hail right now.

0: and Lake Ellsworth. Hazard is going to be golf balls on his tail and 60 mile per hour winds. The storm is currently heading south at 25 miles an hour.
1: Thank you, sir.

504 Northwest Prentice Street, 2504 Northwest Prentice Street, 31-year-old female, conscious and breathing, says she's vomiting blood.

0: I have a 76 at I-44, mile marker 50, I-44, mile marker 50 in the westbound lanes. RP advised that she swerved and hit the center median. She's going to be in a silver Mazda. OHP is clear, requesting a deputy.
1: 29 clear, I'll be en route.

0: 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Be advised, they do have medics on scene already. You can cancel at your discretion.
1: Five will continue to respond.

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1: Yeah, 113.
2: In spot dispatch.

0: clear. 326, you have a good day, sir.
1: 323 dispatch, 10-10. Y'all have a great night. Stay safe.
0: Clear, 323. You have a good night as well, sir. Thank you.
2: Highway Patrol, just 97. I'm just backing up to traffic control while he works this scene.

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1: Tambor.

0: aircraft has been active for an hour since I've been home.
1: 333, being route to back.
2: And 4.
0: And also, is the domestic, is it active or is the suspect, or are they separated or what?
2: They're not separated at this time. We can hear them physically fighting over the phone. It's going to be a 16-year-old white female named Toja.
0: I'm 38 then.

0: Tower.
1: 3 from that dispatch. I'm about 8 minutes out. I'm on 112th and Lee.
0: Tower.

EMS, engine 4, being route with PD to Sheridan Square Apartments, apartment 703, that's address 402 Northwest Sheridan Road, apartment 703 for a physical, domestic, needing medical. PD's in route with you.

0: Dispatch 325, do we have any patient info?
1: 60-year-old white female. She has known epilepsy, is being a little activated by the police lights. Also, she alleges that she had her hair pulled and fell into a wall and broke some glass.

0: with that.
1: $10.50. I had a 76 at 62 in Dale, but OHP is clear on it. They're going to handle it.

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0: I'm John from the exterior. We do have audible alarms and don't want to be investigating. I need a new command.
1: This is clear.

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1: I'll be on Highway 49 at the north exit for 44 as a gray Ram 1500 with Oklahoma tag, Queen Lincoln David 649.
2: 10-4.

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1: Thank you.
2: 329 dispatch, I'll be back 10-8. The deer has been safely removed from the fence.
0: 10-4.
2: Also, the deer is still alive.

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We're 97 at Ellsworth and the Cato County line, where they meet, Cattle line where they meet.

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1: I'm clear.
2: 325 dispatch, show us out with Black Nissan Frontier, Oklahoma, Boy Tom Paul, 700. Second vehicle is going to be a Ford F-150, white in color, Oklahoma, Ocean Henry, Mike, 812.

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0: Sparky just called back stating that the female is now in the back room screaming for help and advising that they need to be let out. He believes this may be a possible hostage situation. Yeah. 610 Iowa Street in Geronimo. 610 Iowa Street.
1: 333 County. Can we get the number for the RV?
0: 10-4, I've tried to call him back. He's not answering. He's just advising to hurry up. It's going to be 405-901-0114. 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
1: If there be a deer drive in East Beatham, boy, avenue in Cache, maybe for a Hispanic male with long hair, partially laying in the roadway and partially in a yard. The intersection of Deer Drive and East Beatham, boy, avenue on the east side of the road of Deer.
0: Laying on the ground.
1: 10-4, he's laying on the side of the road, partially in the road, partially in someone's yard.
0: 10-4, show me around the corner of Robinson. I'm seeing it. 10-4,
1: show me around the corner of Robinson. I'm not sure at this time. I can call and see if they've went 97 yet.
0: 10-4, good.

0: 329, go ahead.
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0: I'm clear. Thank you.

0: 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Off of Paris Moncrief Boulevard, Oklahoma tag, Robert David Sam, 820.
1: Hi, brother. What's your cross street with Cash?
0: It was going to be off of Cash and Paris Simon Creek Boulevard.
1: I'm good.
2: 329. I'll be out with 328.
1: 10-4.

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0: that they'll be vaccinated, one citation and one written warning.
1: Yes, Madam Chair.

0: Yeah, or show me a route. Can you also provide this 21 also?
1: Ten four. His 21 is 580-574-4760. Again, 580-574-4760. We tried to call him, but had 1050.

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1: Go ahead.
0: I'll make contact with Patrick Blaisdell. The last time he received a phone call, which he missed, from his wife was at about 4:15 this morning, saying she was at a friend's house. He's trying to call her back now.
1: Ten four, do you have a 20 for the friend's house?
0: It was my text message.
1: Ten four.

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1: Battalion 1, loud and clear.
2: Engine 2 is loud and clear. Engine 2 is a paramedic unit.

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1: Battalion 2 is loud and clear. Battalion 2 left, she's command. Battalion 2 to dispatch on fire ground 2.
2: Loud and clear, sir. And just confirming rescue 1 is going to be out of service and rescue 4 is available fires only.
1: That is the correct dispatch.
2: Thank you, sir. Farm and radio checks are loud and clear. Ending at 0821 hours, all units. You all have a good rest of your day.

44s are clear. 43 turns back to Heidi Sija for a valid Class D and David license. No endorsements or restrictions. The 29 is also clear. 28 turns back to 2021 Jeep Cherokee, orange in color, registered to Heidi Lechuga out of Elgin. Expires 8/31/26. Insurance is confirmed through Progressive.

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0: 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She's just unconscious in the bathroom. Unknown exact issue at this time. This will be a Delta level call.
1: First Street. It would just be a service call, but we'll need a run number.
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Dispatch to Elgin First Responders, Elgin First Responders, 6985 North East Watt, 6985 North East Watt Road, have Crooks and Rattle on a direct call requesting you for a 67-year-old female, conscious of sick, it is second child, page at 1060.

responders to 6985 Northeast Waltz, 6985 Northeast Waltz Road on a 67-year-old female, conscious and bleeding, that is sick, in the second and final page at 1019.

This is reported all first responders, 400 all first responders, 6985 Northeast Watts, 6985 Northeast Watts Road, on a 67-year-old female conscious of breathing that is sick in the first 3 days of 21.

0: 6. It's going to be 277 I-44 southbound on ramp to 277. Got a Ram 3500 flatbed. It's just parked in the middle of their lane.
1: 10-4.

0: Edgemere Med 1 will be on the scene with Kirk's units. We will have Washington.
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0: Fire dispatch, what command? We're going to be clear of the scene. I have one firefighter riding with Kirk's in on emergency status. I will have someone pick her up. Thank you. 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

103. Going to be an electrical hazard at 1401 Northeast Lori Tatum Road, 1401 Northeast Lori Tatum Road. It's going to be a transformer, not blue, and it's now smoking.

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0: The email app is going to take his daughter out for a couple hours. They are separated at this time. 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You can show me today.
1: Sure,

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Will you also put in this call that I will be contacting DHS, and I will give you that intake number once I have it.

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At EMR 2025 Adams Road in the lobby for a 71-year-old male, conscious breathing, altered mental status, stating he was drugged.

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This will be a Delta level call.

0: for an unaged female conscious having difficulty breathing. 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
2: 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I believe it's already been tagged by us, so. It's going to be Sam Adam William, 404. We're going to be 62, just under I-44.
1: 10-4. Is it a red maroon truck?
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1: 10-4.

0: make your way here. 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
1: We're clear. Here is early. Here's a good one.

to all units. An RP on the line who is following someone claiming that they have warrants. They're located at U.S. Highway 277, State Highway 17. He's going to be in a brown Chevy truck. Suspect name is supposed to be Bobby Pippins. I have no confirmed information on if he actually has a warrant or not. The RP is still following him, going westbound.

0: dispatch to Lawton Engine 1, Engine 1, fire alarm at 5008 Southeast Redbud Place, 5008 Southeast Redbud Place. Again, this is going to be for a fire alarm, unknown exact actual room activation, and it's showing general.
1: To dispatch, ladder 1 will be taking that call.

0: dispatch to Lawton engine four, gas leak at 20 Northwest 47th Street, 2309 Northwest 47th Street. RP advised, son tripped over the gas cap and it came off, and they can smell and hear it. Our gas company has already been notified. Ladder one, I was already clear. I already put you on that call.
1: We're clearing en route. Thank you, ma'am. Engine four is clearing en route.
0: Engine four. Unconfirmed.
1: Thank you. 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
0: 10-4, Tanner's Hill.

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Unknown H male, conscious and breathing, having an unknown reaction.

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0: 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Okay.

0: Charlie 323.
1: Yes, ma'am. We're 98 from here. George 292 is requesting some additional units out of the 33, I believe. So we're out for that to help with DC.
0: Clear 323.
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0: Go ahead.
2: Can you see if you can run it, or if you can check with BIA? We're kind of in Oklahoma, Chickasaw Nation, K0843.
0: Run that, just confirm, K0843.
2: Confirm, it's a motorcycle.
0: I'm not sure what this model is. It's Frank, Lincoln, Tom, Robert, X-ray Sam, white in color, registered to a Kevin Wolf out of Lawton, express 63026. His insurance is unconfirmed.

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1: Clear.
2: 13 dispatch. For that make, is it showing up as HD like Henry David?
0: Ten four, make it Henry David.
2: Okay, clear.

0: question. Can you give me the name? Borrow on that again.
1: I'm sorry, 148 payment broken. Are you asking for the registered owner's name?
2: Yeah,
1: so we have Kevin Wolf. Wolf has an E at the end.

0: down the roadway.
1: Party, it was the daughter of the person who drove by. She wasn't even there. Probably I can see them on the camera. They're not blocking traffic now.
0: Okay. 326, I believe that, you know, was out yesterday. Calling it 215. But I think it's going to go at the northwest pasture, just north of the Kona complex. You can just run up there and try to get them in a hole.
2: Do y'all already have an ambulance at that location, or do you want me to go ahead and send?
3: Hold off on sending another ambulance. We can contact this one here.
2: I'm clear, 112.

0: 292's en route. We're going to jump out and get their info real quick.
1: 10-4, do you know if it's a 76 or an 82?
0: Appears to be a 76. I'll inform you if I need more.
1: 10-4.

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1: Charlie 323.
0: They've exchanged insurance. I've informed George 292 that parties are leaving now. We're 10.
1: 10-4.

0: 4, going.
1: 4, what is emergency management on scene at 14684 Northwest Cache Road? He is standing by. He found a horse that was out and he placed it in the pasture just south of that address. He's not sure if it's the correct one, but he'll be waiting there.

0: it was emergency management that was standing by. They were in the area.
1: Okay, where would you turn on the address on the phone?
0: My apologies, it'll be 14684 Northwest Cache Road, 14684 Northwest Cache Road.

0: LPD just got on scene. Looks like she's going about 1 mile an hour.
1: Go ahead, 161. Additional unit out there. Negative, we're out here with troops and there's a PD unit taking a report. We're just out here with PCs. That weird spot of construction. Appreciate it.
2: Canceled.

dispatch to Memorial EMS, Lawton Engine 6, Memorial EMS, Lawton Engine 6, AMR, 3610 Southeast Huntington Circle, 3610 Southeast Huntington Circle, going to be outside of the building for the Murata retirement, 88-year-old male, conscious, breathing, fell, and has a head injury and is bleeding. This will be a adult level call.

0: LPD is unable to locate anybody at this time. You can cancel the responding ambulance. Engine 4 is going to terminate this incident.
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1: Memorial 114 inbound.
2: Clear 114.

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Commerce Street and Industrial Road at the Carlton Rods on the east side of the band area. The 58-year-old male, conscious and breathing, with stroke symptoms. In the first page at 1450.

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0: I can give it a better 20 for that stroke person.
1: Just east of the van. Stand by, I'm on 21 with her now.

0: 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She says she sees people that they keep passing by her.
1: Okay. Does she have anybody with her that can wave down? I know fire's trying to get to her. We got people trying to get to her as well.
0: I asked. She says they're trying to wave them up. They're not seeing them, but the band is very loud in the background of the phone. She's very close to them.

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Oh, yeah. How close are you so we can get the road clear? Car show area. It should be at the road. 10-4.

0: services.
1: The 5x5 over here for their patient by the stage, the one you're just at. So they lost their buggy, and they need to transport him over to an ambulance.
0: Yeah, I'll be right with it.

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1: I'm on the way.

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1: Are we going to start doing traffic? 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I don't know if we're doing that yet or not. Industrial Road.

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1: Go ahead.
0: 149, just east of Keystone Overlook, Colorado, Edward, George, Queen, Tom 60. I'll be out with that vehicle.

0: Seaver 422 dispatch. I have a 4344 check out of Colorado.
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0: Go ahead, 422.
1: 44s are clear. 43 gets back to Joshua Birch Jr. out of Canyon City, Colorado, for a valid driver's license out of Colorado. 29 was also clear. 28 comes back to 2015 Red Ford Focus, registered to a Joshua Birch, expires 7/31/2026. I'm unable to confirm insurance.

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1: We are at 277 watts, Apache Tri-Tag, Adam over Tom over Charles, and then I have Edward over X-Ray, 122.
0: 10-4.

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24s are clear. 43 comes back to Jarrell Cooper for a valid class D as in David license. 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
0: Report over a son, saying an argument started over a cereal bowl. Suspect is named Derek, the 42-year-old white male.

0: Yes, sir. He is still on scene. 326, can you start that way?
1: Not clear of 8136 from New Hope to Moms. Back. We have 10-4 to contact.
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2: 185 dispatch.
0: Go ahead, 185.
2: Yes, ma'am. Can you do a 44 check on name and date of birth for me, please, and social?
0: 10-4, go ahead.
2: Last name is going to be Shook, Sam, Henry, Ocean, Ocean, King. First name is Derek, David, Edward, Robert, Edward, King. DOB is going to be 06-17-1983 with a social of 447-8218-82.

0: go ahead.
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I'm sorry, Kirk CMS 1, Engine 4. Kirk CMS 1, Engine 4. Physical domestic with injury at 2203 Northwest Pollard, 2203 Northwest Pollard Avenue. Unknown age female, conscious and breathing with a broken wrist. Suspect still on scene.

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1: Okay.

0: 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Just letting you know, so far as 44s are clear, you know, a lot of traffic to go through an OSC, and I still got a couple things to look through, but he should be clear.
1: I've got it detained. I'm probably going to be 15 with him here in just a few.
0: 10, 4.

0: woman class, go ahead.
1: Yes, sir. I was able to finally get through all the stuff on OCN. His 44s are clear.
0: Yeah, okay. Well, it's clear. I'll be here just a minute. He is 10:15. I mean, in my unit.
1: 10-4.

Dispatch to Memorial EMS, Lawton Engine 5, Memorial EMS, Lawton Engine 5, vehicle versus pedestrian in front of Avondale Point Apartments, 2704 Northwest 52nd, 2704 Northwest 52. Unknown injuries at this time. Just be advised this is going to be reference a domestic suspect no longer on scene.

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0: Yeah, we're down here at First and Commerce. I guess someone tried to drive around your fire truck and they've got high-sided on the ditch. We'll go out and check on them real quick.
1: Okay. Just let me know if you need the 4x4 and the winch.
0: I don't know if that's going to be able to pull it, but we're definitely going to need something.
2: 148 dispatch, 75.
3: George, 148.
2: I'm going to be about the 50 and a half, southbound I-44. It's going to be a maroon in color, Harley-Davidson, Oklahoma, King 0843. I believe it was Chickasaw Nation.

0: 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Go ahead, 146.
1: Can you get my purse? 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We have a woman that's overeating.
0: I'm clear. I'll start 7677. Do you have a more specific area in the carnival area?
1: It's dead center in front of all the stuffed animals.

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1: Ma'am, I'm going to be 1015, one native male, and route to CCPC. 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
0: Rogers, First Street and Commerce Street. First Street and Commerce Street. I have PD on scene near the carnival area by the stuffed animals for a unknown age female, conscious and breathing, overheated. End of first page at 1649.
2: First Street 56 to County Dispatch. We're already on scene. We're good.
0: Ten four.
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0: 10-4. Dispatch Elgin First Responders. Elgin First Responders. First Street and Commerce. First Street and Commerce. It's gonna be near the carnival area by the stuffed animals. I have PD out with the unknown H female, conscious and breathing that is overheated. And a second final page at 1650.

0: 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We've got the patient located.
1: Okay.
0: Engine 5 to dispatch, if you can let the ambulance know, they can come up 52nd and go through the parking lot of Casey's to the first building to the west.
2: I'm clear, 63 for 148. Can any other unit start towards mile marker 50 southbound lane?
3: 323 dispatch, where's the at? We're in route.
4: Okay, that way.
3: 148, dispatching 64. The other ones are pulling them off, pulling off. He waved them off. I've just got one stop ahead of us. I've got...
2: I'm clear, 64, 323. He's at mile marker 58, southbound.
3: 148, you still need us.
2: It's clear you advise that you're on scene. Is Elgin also on scene with you still, or do I need to page another department?
5: No, you don't need to page anybody else out. We are good.

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0: EMR at the McMahon Tomlinson Nursing Home, 2007 Northwest 52nd Street, 2007 Northwest 52 Street, advising room C as in Charles, 105, B as in boy, for a 75-year-old male, conscious, breathing, has an altered mental status, advising he is also combative. We do have PD and RAT as well. This will be a Charlie level call.
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2: Yes, ma'am. Can you do me a favor? Can you call CCDC and advise Central Control that I'm trying to get in? I've been pushing the button, no response.
1: I'm clear. Whatever you call.

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1: Excellent, Chris.

7, I-44, mile marker 47, northbound lane. It'll be for a gray Dodge truck speeding and almost hitting people as they're driving by. White male, white female in the vehicle.

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At the Days Inn, 601 Northwest 2nd Street, 601 Northwest Number 2 Street. It'll be for a 51-year-old female, conscious, breathing, has a back injury from a past fall. This will be an alpha level call, but needing fire for lift assist. I'm still getting the room numbers.

0: Apparently your RP is not in a room. She is going to be outside at the end of the building. 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